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0: Victor Bravo 311 at Tier 1, Dennis. Energy Drive, Universal Coatings off of Carpenter. It's a 52-year-old male. It's an uncontrolled bleed from the hand. He's going to be waiting in the parking lot. Blue hoodie.
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0: Alpha 327 at Tier 1 in Genesee. Have you run ALS for Bravo 311 5204 Energy Drive off of Carpenter? For the 52-year-old male, so controlled bleed from the hand. Alpha 327, Pearson 75 for ALS.
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0: 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Oh, no, 3113, 3113 Iroquois Avenue, off of McClellan, Tier 2, City of Flint.
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0: 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Little Caesars, a 20-year-old female. Their chest pain.

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0: 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A 52-year-old female, typically breathing.
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1: I'll have you run ALS for protocol 317-3095, Linden Lane, via apartment 713 at the high rise. It's a 62-year-old female, difficulty breathing with a fever.
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1: I'm at 607607 Oak Drive. It's in Gunther's Mobile Home Park off of Dort Highway. The 67-year-old male there, altered LOC, possibly a diabetic issue.
0: Clear.

0: 317, standby. Bravo 326, you're going to 6216, 6216 Palmetto. Any stage in the Detroit Coldwater area, PD are pulling on for a domestic situation. Sounds like a child got burned with noodles, needs to be checked out. So trying to get rid of.
1: I'll be warm up, stage.
0: Hey, 2109. Great. 317, did you have traffic?
2: 317, do we have a medic close by? We are on I-75 coming off exit 108 towards Holly Road.
0: Standby, I'm checking.

0: 317, that it looks like all the county medics are tied up.
1: Copy. Thank you for looking.
0: You're welcome.

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1: Three zero two Bristol Van Flyke.
0: I'm at 6111 111 Maplebrook Lane off of Maple Avenue. So tier two.
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1: 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Seventh difficulty breathing after a fall.

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0: 5323 East Court, across the Bell Sea, at Walmart. So it's 62-year-old now, chest pain. He'll be wearing a camo hat, blue jacket.
1: Yeah, yeah.
0: Okay. 801, he'll be at the grocery entrance.
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1: Southbound via the rest area. Yeah. MST officer on scene inside the rest area. Yeah. 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

0: at 10213 Allen Drive, across of Seymour, Indiana. 17-year-old female. 16-year-old female who took 17 Benadryl. She's altered LOC. Sounds like it was intentional. She is cooperative. Yeah, and round as well. No need to stage.
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1: 1 Western Pine Apartments, 2252 2252 Noble Avenue. Apartment 25 off of Corona Road. So that's your 2.
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0: 330 Davidson Center.
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0: Sarah McLaren Fenton for the call in Linden.
1: I'm at 15402, 15402, Lakeview Park Drive, cross of Linden Road. It's your two lift assist. Nice.
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0: You're welcome. 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
0: 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So 33-year-old male, be breathing altered.
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0: 902 East Court Street at Record Manor. Patient's going to be waiting outside. It's a 37-year-old male. Abnormal breathing.
1: Yeah.

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1: 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It's a 47-year-old female, typically breathing.
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0: 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Thirteen, Hughes Avenue, across the Corona Road. It's a 58-year-old female, difficulty breathing.
1: Okay.
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0: Yeah, 1054-1054, West Bergen, across the center.

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1: 3116, 3116, Shaw Street. Across the Heatherton, it's a 43-year-old male, trouble breathing.
0: We're clearing it out.

0: Big 12 for 308 at 01 of Hurley.
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1: Great.
0: Oh, 304.
2: 304, go ahead.
0: It looks like they're going to be going POV. 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
0: 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Abdominal pain and bleeding, it's pregnant, unknown how far along. ELV 7 downtown.
1: Yeah,

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0: Arrowwood, across the Fenton, 80 cents in your car dinner.
1: Got me out.

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0: Do we know if the patient is home alone per the caller?
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0: No need. 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She said she was sleeping, so we're going to be clear with our patient.
1: Yeah, okay.

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1: 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It's a 64-year-old male with chest pain.
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0: 851 West 75 northbound, coming up on 475 split.
1: 668 Van Buren Avenue, crosses Saginaw and Roosevelt.
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0: 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We are Lindley, Caitlin Jennings for the call.
1: That is Horse Creek High School, One Dragon Drive, cross of Miller and Fairchild. They have a 17-year-old male in a seizure. He's in a bus. Stand by. I'm trying to figure out exactly where the bus is parked.
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1: 762.
0: The school bus is on the southeast corner of the building that is in front of the gym. They'll put their hazards on.
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1: It appears that you're at the middle school. 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
0: Okay, clear.

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0: We are staying looking out for the Tier 2 at Charter.
1: Copy. It's Charter Senior Living 10222, 10222 Lapeer Road. Across the state. Tier 2.

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1: So, you're aware the address is at Penn Valley Apartments, and it is apartment number 7. The caller's waiting outside in the silver Dodge Caravan to flag you down.
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0: 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They have an 83-year-old male complaining of chest pain.

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1: Westbound 69, passing under Saginaw Street right now.
0: 1215, 1215 Stockton Street. 48-year-old female, rapid heart rate, and trouble breathing.
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1: Five one eighty five, Bensit Trail, cross with Maple. It's a 71-year-old male, altered. You'll be with a medic E24 from Robert T 475.
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0: 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Off of Elms and River. It's for a 53-year-old male complaining of chest pain and trouble breathing.
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0: Eighty-four fourteen, 8414 Eileen Drive, cross of Francis Road. Tier 2 I sent it.
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1: 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Room number 2, Cross of Hegel.
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0: 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So if you have PD coming, like, she still wants to talk to him.
1: Okay, I'm clear. 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
0: Copy that. Thank you.

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0: 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Cross of Pearson Road, Tier 2.
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1: 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Cross up Ralston, 84-year-old male, body pain and trouble breathing.

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0: 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We have a pendant press from an alarm company. It is a GPS location, but no contact has been made if you just want to check the area.
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0: 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MMR Bravo 804 for Tier 2 in Burton.
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1: Go ahead.
0: Hey, Zero, I know it was a pendant push, but do you know if it's pinging in the parking lot or inside?
1: Unfortunately, the alarm company didn't have anything further for us. I also just tried to give a callback to the keyholder contact information and got no answer.
0: Copy, we'll circle the parking lot and check the store.
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1: 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They have a staff member in a seizure. It's a 45-year-old female. 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
0: Happy

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0: 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Cross off Lapeer Road, Tier 2.

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1: 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It's going to be just off of McCurry Avenue. 79-year-old male who's altered LOC.
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1: 320.
0: We do have a call set up for the police as well. It's just a welfare check. Any need for him?
1: And the patient states she would let the police.
0: Okay, Hannah, are you safe, secure?

0: Bravo 320.
1: Yeah.
2: 320.
0: Can she advise why she would like the police?

0: Patient states that she was beat up 2 days ago, which is the reason for her all over body pain, and led to tell the police.
1: Okay, thank you.

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0: Advise an elderly caller was calling in for her husband. She became upset with the pro Q&A questions and started yelling at the bill taker. They don't believe she's going to be in any trouble. It just sounds like she's mad about the questioning. Let me know if you need police.
1: Kathy, what are we looking for?
0: It's for an 84-year-old male who left the porch and just having some pain.

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1: Bravo 163, Station 3.
0: Seneca Street, just off of Cooper and Stewart for Tier 2.
1: Copy. 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
2: 724.
0: I did a call back and spoke with the caller. She's calm now. So the patient weighs about 150 pounds and they're going to be in the backyard. She'll wait to go.
2: Copy.

0: 425 North Stevenson Street at GM Flint Tool and Die. It's going to be just off of University Avenue. Asking you to use a second street entrance due to construction. A 50-year-old male with abdominal pain.
1: Copy, Reno. Update, Pearson Reynolds.
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1: 163, go ahead.
0: Yeah, we got the wrong address. The correct address is going to be 4232.
1: 4232, Seneca.

0: 125, 125 East Union Street, Department of Human Services. It's going to be on the south floor, just off of Harrison and Brush Alley, for Tier 2.
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0: Thirty-three twelve, 3312 Churchill Avenue, just off of Avril and Start there for Tier 2.
1: Hang on.

0: Alpha 747, we're staying with the Concord at Tier 2 at Speedway.
1: North Irish Road at Speedway. It's going to be just off the court for you. They'll be in a white Ford Escape, but it's not.
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0: Repeating us, I listen, you guys are at the wrong apartment. You should park on one.
1: Yeah, copy that. We're on the side.

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0: 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It's going to be at BP just off of Genesis Parkway, Tier 2.
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0: 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Have a 78-year-old male. Caller's unable to wake him up from sleeping. He's breathing. He'll be with E76 from Hill and Jennings. Tier 1.
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0: 1405 1405 Columbia Drive, Cross of Loyola. 75-year-old female, possible stroke. 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

0: Are you aware of a sedan on Miller Road, I-75, stopped in the middle of the three eastbound lanes?
1: Negative. Is it east or west of 75?
0: Immediately east of 75. No one appears to be injured. There doesn't appear to be an accident. It looks like there's some car trouble, but we might need an officer to patrol traffic.
1: What color is the vehicle?
0: Black.
1: Copy.

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0: 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She's still unconscious. We just got done donating plasma. E24 is in our outfit and reach.
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2: Mm-hmm.

0: Patriot Alpha 301 for Tier 1 in Flint City.
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0: Thirty-seven thirty-nine, Maryland Avenue, just off of Dexter and Regal. Six-year-old male who's hemorrhaging from laceration.
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0: I'm not sure I was 17 hours staying on the top.
1: That's 739-100-100 Cambridge Drive at Collingwood Apartments, apartment 147, building 8. It's going to be just off of State Tier 2.

0: 3. Three 317, we are at Atherton, coming up to Circle Drive.
1: 3909-3909 Whitney Avenue, just off of Walton, 322.

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1: /195/195, 13 Colonies Lane at Torrey Hill Mobile Home Park. It's going to be just off of Torrey and Hill Road. 2-2, please, on senior clear to enter.

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0: 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Bruce is off of Hemp Hill Road, 21-year-old male, having trouble breathing. And chest pain.
1: 196, we're traffic.
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0: 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It's for a 68-year-old male falling over BT of 8452. That he's all.
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0: Major and stamping 318 318 East Philadelphia Boulevard to stop at ML King and Aubrey. If a male caller is having good help and he was stabbed, if the address is no longer responding, we're going to have you staged for police.
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1: Negative. I'll let you know when it's assigned.
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1: Bravo 307. E-76 en route, Helling Jennings, if you could advise.
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0: 1452 Cedarwood Drive. It's going to be just off of Pearson and Elms. It's going to be a tier 2. Please on senior clear to enter.
1: How late is that?
0: Bravo
1: 80. 80, we're at Pearson and Elms. If you want to take that, see what we call.
0: Affirm, we'll have you take it.
1: Copy.

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1: Okay.
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0: 727, they have reports of possibly a small brush fire northbound 23, just north of where 75 and 23 merge.
1: Is Sammy Hill, the fire department, was just out there?

0: Alpha 727. Negative, we don't have any reports of it. You said northbound US 23 at the slit.
1: It'll be northbound 75 at the 2375 merge, just south of the Bristol Road exit. I didn't see any flames. It was a white-colored smoke, and it just smelled burning. There wasn't a car on fire or anything, it didn't look like, so it might just be rough.
0: I'm clear.
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0: 4444 West Court Street, Charter Senior Living. It's going to be 2106, 2106 for a 89-year-old female having a stroke or a seizure, not responding.
1: Copy. Never.

0: Dr. Bassett's office, 5377-5377 at Corona Road, just off of Kenwood Drive for a 66-year-old female having trouble breathing.
1: Yeah,

0: Patriot Alpha 194.
1: Hi.
0: Through the apartment at this address to find the patient, because there's no patient out or around the building that we're at on the scene.
1: Unsure, is that up by the base? I don't see an apartment number in here. I don't have a phone number for a callback.
0: Copy, if you can just do a callback.
1: I don't have a phone number for a callback.
0: Copy. Alright, we'll keep looking for a patient.
1: Copy.
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1: 2050, what was the street name?
0: Stanford, across Slip and Cot. CPR in progress.
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0: Narcan administered.
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0: Three one zero two Concord, across from Winona, Seneca, 80-year-old female, near fainting, all now altered.

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0: 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Very clear to enter.
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0: 326, personal events like.
1: Priority 308, 3308 Hall, crossing Rondos into camp, tier 2. Patriot Alpha 196, tier 1 city of foot.
2: 196, Davis in the center.
1: Five thousand six Alpha Way, cross the beta lane and see the pass. 56-year-old male had a seizure, no longer is in one, has a history of.
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0: Shelton out.
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1: 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Bravo 320 E76 from 475 in Hempel.
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1: 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Thank you.
0: 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Alpha 1-4.

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0: .26-25, 2625 Davidson Road, Leo's Tire, across the Cumberland. We have two calls reporting one customer shot twice inside. Dispatch for police.

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0: Okay, that's it. I don't have any victim information besides they've been shot twice and currently on the ground.
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2: Here, we were going to listen to the PD list, however, one patrol said you have another one over Treguins. Do you want us to head that way?
0: Yeah, how do you take that one? Appreciate it.
2: Copy. If you could just send it to us.
1: Alpha 190.
0: One 190, continue. Sounds like there might be a second victim. I'm still working on it. Ready to speak.
1: Copy, we're continuing. Patriot Alpha 194, restaging for police.
0: Hey, from.
1: Copy that, ETA 2 minutes.
0: MedStar Alpha 727, vehicle PI, City of Flint.
3: Center Anderson.
0: Be in front of 3002, 3202 East Core Street, across the Averill. It's a two-car vehicle accident with a 79-year-old female and a white Kia that keeps passing out.
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1: .24-74-2474 West Hill at Myra. It'll be in front of the pharmacy entrance. It's an 8-year-old female, and your lights new Concord altered.
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0: Tiers, apartment 96, Somerset Apartments, across the river. City, South Street, Tier 2, clear to enter.
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0: 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See, please, South Sanford, 2-2, clear manner.
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0: Patriot Alpha 190, Tier 1, Flint Township. Mallory and Highfield. Mallory and Highfield. 13 over on a seizure. No longer. No seizure now. 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

0: MMR Alpha 809, Tier Wolf, Flint Township.
1: Northbound 75, coming up to Bristol Road.
0: And 69, Windsor 69, North Ballinger, Kid Haven. Room 3, 27 bed 2, 37-year-old female, Aldridge.

0: MMR Bravo 880, Tier 1 Upland Township. Pearson, 4373 Corona Road at Sam's. See police on scene, 14-year-old male, trouble breathing, will be at the bus stop off of Corona.
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0: 1570-150 East Pearson, Walgreens, Cliff Helms. 32-year-old male, employee in the snack room, Tier 2.
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1: Okay. I'm Lamar Alpha 894, Tier 1, Charles Township.
2: I'm sorry, was that for 894?
1: Hey, friend.
2: A94 northbound 75 at the Vienna rest area.
1: 7329 West Vienna, crossing Moorish. 65-year-old male, chest pain, trouble breathing.

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0: 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Suspect needs to be transported there early.

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0: We found the patient. He said he's just walking around, listening to music, doesn't want anything to do with it.

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We're currently cramming 23 for a call on Grambling. 8170-8170 West Grambling Road. It's just west of Morris Road. 71-year-old female that's altered and having trouble breathing. Kathy Burn Route. 1806.

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1: 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In between Gale and M15. Alarm company calling in for an 86-year-old female who needs assistance after a fall. There's a key location in the top line of the notes.
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1: Bravo 198, Chavez and Robert 2-1 with.
0: 1631-1631 Pennsylvania Avenue. Sheriff Department's there to check on a 58-year-old female for a psych eval. If you get staged, they can advise.
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1: 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A 76-year-old male, abdominal pain with a suspected aortic aneurysm or dissection, describing a tearing or ripping pain.
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2: What are you talking
0: about? What was that location at, Kyle?
2: This is Sagra.
0: Red Arrow. In between Atherton and Hemphill. Her shoulder in on a 3-year-old female child. Tier 2.
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0: 15-15.

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2: Really?
0: 2027-2-27 Vanderbilt Court, apartment keys and Edward at Vanderbilt Townhomes. Crossing Neff and Coldwater, see police on scene for a tier two.
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0: 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If you need, just advise.
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0: 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If you need ALS, let me know.
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0: 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Do you need seconds for the fire department for a lift assist?
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0: 6205 6205 Maple Ridge. Across a Calkins and Dye, 82 female, trouble breathing.
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0: 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Across a Calkins and Dye, 82 female, trouble breathing.
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0: 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Russ Ballinger, Tier 2.
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0: 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Crescent Calkins and Elms, 36-year-old male, shot in the arm. Stage for police.
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0: Ten-forty-one-zero-four-zero West Bristol at GHS, cross the fountain. 58-year-old female. Fainted and fell. She's still on the ground. She'll be in room 3.
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0: Alpha Eagle 6, please let us see Nico slow down. The middle shot had did not actually stop. That was to continue if these cases changes.
1: Copy. 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
0: I'm not sure if you want to pass it along to your partner, however, there's a decoy that just went eastbound on Corona Road with the sirens and the lights.

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0: 11941 South Bell Street, Metal Lodge, across the Perry. 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Trouble breathing, life relic.
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0: 3116-3116 Shaw, across the fence line. Forty-three-year-old male, unconscious, possible OD, one Narcan has been administered. Looks like it was an intentional overdose as well.
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1: 475 northbound, MaxX, Davidson.
0: 3342-3342, Maywood. Across the Clio, Canterbury, Tier 2.
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